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Success is not final. Failure is not fatal. It is the courage to continue that counts. Winston Churchill.

Evolving doesn't need to be fast, and it can't be in a rush. Even strongest trees have fallen leaves, and the wildest waves will crash into the cliff. 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